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2: Oia nei ngā rongorongo kōrero o tēnei haora.
3: In this update, the long weekend road toll has risen to 7, its highest level in recent years. Police have now confirmed 3 people have died, 2 others are seriously injured, and 1 is missing after 2 cars collided on State Highway 1 in the Central Plateau before 3 this morning. The road has been reopened about 5 kilometres north of Waiuru. A search is underway for the person who's unaccounted for. Claudia O'Neill has more.
4: One person died early this morning on Waiheke Island, another in Wairake north of Taupō last night. On Friday evening, 2 people died in separate crashes in Ellenton near Dunedin and in Taupō. The road toll officially ends at 6 tomorrow morning.
3: Met Services warning of a widespread weather system bringing heavy rain to large areas of the country. Orange heavy rain warnings are in place for Northland, Tasman, Taranaki, Buller and Westland until tomorrow. Northland and Marlborough Civil Defence are urging residents to be prepared. Meteorologist Alan Bailey says Kaitaia has already recorded about 80 millimetres of rain in the past 12 hours.
5: And they're expecting 90 to 140 mils further, but possibly up to 150 to 200 in localised places.
3: The full impact of the war in Iran may yet to flow through to many industries. ASB Research has found the recent surge in fuel and fertiliser costs have immediately affected the agriculture, transport, construction and mining sectors. But those higher fuel costs are eventually flowing through to manufacturing, wholesale, trade and retail. Chief Economist Nick Tuffley says other costs are also being affected, such as the cost of raw plastic used in packaging.
6: The manufacturing sector is a sector that's probably the most heavily exposed to that reliance on importing raw plastics to use in its products.
3: More people are wanting to give up vaping for a variety of reasons. Almost 16,000 people reached out to Quitline last year, with a quarter enrolled in the Quit Vaping program. That's news. In sport, New Zealand sprinter Zoe Hobbs is expected to run at upcoming athletic meets despite missing the women's 100 metres at the Diamond League meeting in Morocco after feeling unwell. Imogen Harris is feeling no pain after soaring to second in the women's pole vault, her first ever podium placing in the Diamond League. Rising stars have scattered seeds at the French Tennis Open. Brazilian teenager João Fonseca has eliminated 15th seed Casper Ruud, while 20-year-old Jakub Mensik has dispatched 11th seeded Andrei Rublev, both making the men's quarterfinals. The Warriors aren't making any excuses for a 2018 NRL loss to Penrith in Sydney, despite having 3 tries disallowed. Jacob Duffy is an Indian Premier League champion after helping the Royal Challengers Bengaluru to a second successive title. That's sport. I'm Sandy Hodge.

0: to bus or not to bus? It's a choice a lot of us make every day. Right now, it might not stack up, but it could. Tell us what would get you on board by visiting the Metro website today.
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2: Hoia nei ngā rongorongo kōrero o tēnei haora.
3: In this update, the King's Birthday road toll is sitting at its highest point in a decade after rising to 7. Two separate early morning crashes have claimed the lives of 3 people in the Ruapehu district and 1 person on Waiheke Island. A person also died in Wairake, north of Taupō, last night, and 2 people died on Friday evening in crashes in Allenton near Dunedin and in Taupō. Claudia O'Neill has more.
4: Superintendent Steve Greeley says it's a sobering reminder for those travelling home today to take care. He says speeding, not using your seatbelt, being distracted or driving impaired are the 4 main contributors to accidents on the road and might be the difference between you getting home safely or not.
3: Much of the country is being urged to prepare for heavy rain as a significant weather system moves in. Orange heavy rain warnings are in place for Northland, Tasman, Taranaki, Buller and Westland through until tomorrow. Up to 200 millimetres of rain is expected in Northland, with authorities warning motorists to take extra care on the roads. Meteorologist Alan Bailey says the top of the South Island is also in the grip of heavy rain.
5: For the Tasman district, already well over 100 mils in places down there, and expecting another 100 to 150, but possibly 250 in the ranges.
3: A raft of visa changes are kicking in today. The government's extending minimum English language requirements under the accredited employer work visa to skill level 3 roles like peer support workers or ski patrollers. Kate Rickard has more.
6: Investor migrants coming in under the Active Investor Plus growth visa will also be able to allocate 20% of their investment to philanthropic gifts, with the rest going to higher growth assets. Another change will see the total cost of applying for a visitor visa for Pacific nationals drop from $216 to $161 for a 12-month period.
3: That's news. In sport, Kiwi sprinter Zoe Hobbs has been a late withdrawal from the latest Diamond League athletics meeting after feeling sick upon arrival in Morocco. Hobbs is expected to be fit and firing for upcoming meets, while Tom Walsh is keen to bounce back after placing 6th in the men's shot put.
7: Essentially the same fields off to Rome, so there's a little bit of redemption after these first 2 Diamond Leagues in my corner to take care of there.
3: Marcus Armstrong has been the best of the Kiwi drivers in IndyCar's Detroit Grand Prix, finishing 11th. Scott Dixon couldn't complete the race, while Scott McLaughlin finished 19th after clashing with former teammate Will Power when he was among the leaders. Discus great Beatrice Faumuina has been named a companion of the New Zealand Order of Merit in the King's Birthday Honours. That's sport. I'm Sandy Hodge.
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1: What up? This is your boy Scribe, a.k.a. Scribble. You know who it is. 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
2: Oia nei ngā rongorongo kōrero o tēnei haora.
3: In this update, the top of both islands is facing the worst of a widespread rain system. Orange heavy rain warnings are in place for Northland, Tasman, Taranaki, Buller and Westland. Heavy rain watches cover much of the North Island and Fiordland. Strong winds are also expected in Auckland, Northland, Tongariro and Taranaki later this afternoon. Met Service meteorologist Alan Bailey says many of the warnings continue overnight, with Northland remaining in place until 5 a.m.
4: There's been quite a bit of rain in places up there already, about 80 mils in Kaitaia in the last 12 hours.
3: The King's Birthday road toll is sitting at its highest point in a decade after rising to 7. Two separate early morning crashes have claimed the lives of 3 people in the Ruapehu district and 1 person on Waiheke Island. A person also died in Wairākei, north of Taupō, last night, and 2 died on Friday evening in crashes in Allenton near Dunedin and in Taupō. Superintendent Steve Greeley says it's a sobering reminder for those travelling home today to take care. He says speeding, not using your seatbelt, being distracted or driving impaired are the 4 main contributors to accidents on the road and might be the difference between you getting home safely or not. Reflections from broadcaster Barry Soper as 4 decades of political journalism are honoured. News Talk ZB's senior political correspondent has been named an officer of the New Zealand Order of Merit in the King's Birthday's honours, recognising his coverage of major events over 43 years. Soper says he began his journalism career in 1969, the same year man landed on the moon after deciding police college wasn't for him.
5: Simply ran into somebody on Irk Street in Gore, and I wasn't irked by it because I ended up as a result becoming a journalist because he was the Gore correspondent for the Southland Times.
3: That's news. In sport, cricket legend Virat Kohli is celebrating his teammates after becoming Indian Premier League champions for the second year running. Kohli scored an unbeaten 75 to help the Royal Challengers Bengaluru down the Gujarat Titans by 5 wickets in the grand final. Black Caps paceman Jacob Duffy opened the bowling and set the tone, with Kohli telling Sky Sport the whole team trusts each other.
6: You don't need to be the one to step up every time. There's guys behind you, around you, who can win games of cricket for you. We have so many Man of the Match awards spread throughout the group as well.
3: ANZ Premiership. Frustration from the Steel as extra time snapped up their chance in receiving a bonus point in their loss to the Mystics last night. A thriller saw the Aucklanders take the top spot on the table after beating the hosts 61-53. That's sport. I'm Sandy Hodge.
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2: Koia nei ngā rongorongo kōrero o tēnei haora.
3: In this update, the long weekend road toll has risen to 7 at its highest level in recent years. Police have now confirmed 3 people have died, 2 others are seriously injured, and 1 is missing after 2 cars collided on State Highway 1 in the Central Plateau before 3 this morning. The road has been reopened about 5 kilometres north of Wairu. A search is underway for the person who's unaccounted for. Claudia O'Neill has more.
4: One person died early this morning on Waiheke Island, another in Wairake north of Taupō last night. On Friday evening, 2 people died in separate crashes in Allenton near Dunedin and in Taupō. The road toll officially ends at 6 tomorrow morning.
3: Much of the country is being urged to prepare for heavy rain as a significant weather system moves in. Orange heavy rain warnings are in place for Northland, Tasman, Taranaki, Buller and Westland through until tomorrow. Up to 200 millimetres of rain is expected in Northland, with authorities warning motorists to take extra care on the roads. Meteorologist Alan Bailey says the top of the South Island is also in the grip of heavy rain.
5: For the Tasman district, already well over 100 mils in places down there, and expecting another 100 to 150, but possibly 250 in the ranges.
3: There may be a silver lining to the fuel crisis for New Zealand ski season. NZ Ski says season pass sales remain strong despite uncertainty around rising fuel costs. Demand from Australia has softened slightly on last year's surge of 32%, but the company says bookings are still solid. Chief Executive Paul Anderson says they're closely tracking how fuel prices will impact staff and guests.
6: Some of the Australians that we're talking to are saying that they are keener to come to New Zealand than book a longer haul trip to Japan or North America. So there may be some positive impacts.
3: That's news. In sport, the women's singles at Roland Garros will see Aryna Sabalenka face a resurgent Naomi Osaka in a fourth round battle tomorrow morning. Craig Gabriel discusses the competitive fourth round matchups from Paris.
7: Nothing else on the schedule comes close to attention grabbing than Sabalenka Osaka. The world number one won their 2 matches this year, and the only time Osaka had a win was 8 years ago. Osaka didn't even know their head to head.
8: I don't know, like, whatever.
7: Sabalenka was fully aware of every match they've played, especially the recent Madrid one.
9: Ready to go there to fight.
7: We wait to see whose glitter ball, diamonds or sequins makes the quarters.
3: About 75 people have been rescued from height and 16 people arrested as thousands lined a street for Arsenal FC's English Premier League victory parade in North London. That's sport. I'm Sandy Hodge.
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2: Oia nei ngā rongorongo kōrero o tēnei haora.
3: In this update, heavy rain and strong winds are expected to bring the risk of flooding, slips and road closures as a widespread weather system moves in. Orange heavy rain warnings are in place for Northland, Tasman, Taranaki, Buller and Westland until tomorrow. Northland and Tasman face a moderate chance of being upgraded to a rare red level warning, with emergency management agencies urging people to remain vigilant. Meteorologist Alan Bailey says most of the country will see rain over the next 36 hours.
4: The eastern half of the country is not going to see particularly heavy falls, particularly places like Canterbury. They might just see a few showers tomorrow evening.
3: And State Highway 2's Waiawaka Gorge is closing from 6pm tonight as a precaution against the wet weather. The route will close at Waiawaka Pa Road and at Opato. NZTA says it will be reassessed as soon as possible in the morning and reopened depending on the conditions. The long weekend road toll has risen to 7, its highest level in recent years. Police have now confirmed 3 people have died, 2 others are seriously injured and 1 is missing after 2 cars collided on State Highway 1 in the Central Plateau before 3 this morning. The road reopened and it's about 5 kilometres north of Waiuru. 1 person died early this morning on Waiheke Island, another in Wairaki north of Taupō last night. On Friday evening, 2 people died in separate crashes in Allenton, near Dunedin and in Taupō. Cat ownership rules are tightening in Tasman, but the District Council says enforcement isn't the focus. Domestic cats over 6 months old must now be microchipped, de-sexed and registered under rules coming in force today. The changes will be reviewed in 3 years, including whether measures such as curfews are needed. Communications Officer Tim McConnell says the aim is to give owners peace of mind.
5: We don't want to put any undue hardship or fear. We just want to look after cats, that's all, because for a lot of people that's as good as a family member.
3: That's news. In sport, the Steel are calling for an ANZ Premiership rule change after extra time took away their chance at a crucial bonus point in their loss to the Mystics last night. The Auckland side takes the top spot on the ladder after a thrilling 61-53 win over the hosts in Invercargill. Although the scores were locked at 52-all after regulation, bonus point eligibility is based off the final score. Defender Kara Stithes says it's frustrating.
6: It sucks, but yeah, it was a good game. Gutted we can't get the bonus point, even though we tied. They need to change that rule, but yeah, just sucks.
3: Black cap Jacob Duffy is an Indian Premier League champion after his Royal Challengers Bangalore claimed a 5-wicket win over the Gujarat Titans in the final earlier this morning. That's sport. I'm Sandy Hodge.
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0: This is an announcement from Civil Defence. Between 6 and 7 p.m. on June the 14th, we're testing the emergency mobile alert. Therefore, we advise against partaking in hide-and-seek and other hiding-centric activities. For more, here's Barry Kane from Hidden Arts New Zealand. Barry, where did Barry go? Anyway, on June the 14th, between 6 and 7 p.m., listen out for the emergency mobile alert. Oh, Barry, you were behind that curtain. Very
1: nice. 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
2: Hoia nei ngā rongorongo kōrero o tēnei hāora.
3: In this update, orange heavy rain warnings are in place for Northland, Tasman, Taranaki, Buller and Westland. Met Service heavy rain watches cover much of the North Island and Fiordland. Strong winds are blowing in Northland, Auckland, Tongariro and Taranaki. Met Service meteorologist Alan Bailey says many of the warnings continue overnight, with Northland's remaining in place until 5 in the morning. More people are wanting to give up vaping for a variety of reasons. Almost 16,000 people reached out to Quitline last year, with a quarter enrolled in the Quit Vaping program. Māori make up 23% of those seeking support. Auckland University Public Health Professor Chris Bullen says vaping is less harmful than smoking, but also has negative impacts.
4: Other considerations for people, you know, the cost of vaping, uncertainty about the long-term health effects if you've been vaping for a few years, and perhaps feeling that you're addicted to something, you try to get off it.
3: A key figure behind New Zealand's curriculum changes says children must remain at the heart of education. Elizabeth Rata is now a dame for her services to education after a career spanning 5 decades. Most recently, she's played a key role in changes to the senior English and literacy curriculum. Dame Elizabeth says education's one of life's greatest riches, noting that she's benefited from our education system and believes every child should too.
5: And I think this move to standardised curriculum throughout the country will mean that we don't have pockets of children who miss out.
3: A raft of visa changes from today. The government's extending minimum English language requirements under the accredited employer work visa to skill level 3 roles like peer support workers or ski patrollers. Kate Rickard reports.
6: Investor migrants coming in under the Active Investor Plus growth visa will also be able to allocate 20% of their investment to philanthropic gifts, with the rest going to higher growth assets. Another change will see the total cost of applying for a visitor visa for Pacific nationals drop from $216 to $161 for a 12-month period.
3: That's news. In sport, an unbeaten 75 off 42 balls from Virat Kohli led Royal Challengers Bangalore to their second straight Indian Premier League cricket title with a 5-wicket win over the Gujarat Titans overnight. This means teammate and black cap Jacob Duffy now joins the New Zealand Test side with a winner's medal. Kohli says winning last year's IPL made this year's victory feel closer.
7: I said to a few of the boys that it doesn't feel like the same pressure as last year. We knew what kind of ability we have in the group. If we stick to our cricket, if we execute our plans, we are the best team in the comp.
3: A stellar day on the water off Spain for New Zealand rowers Ben Taylor and Ollie Welch, winning the men's pair gold medal at the World Cup regatta. New Zealand also won bronze in the women's coxless 4. That's sport. I'm Joe Gilfillan.
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3: Oia nei ngā rongorongo kōrero o tēnei haora.
4: In this update, two state highways are closing any moment now as a precautionary wet weather measure. State Highway 6 is closing between Blenheim and Nelson. State Highway 2 in the Waiweka Gorge is also closing. In Otago, NZTA says State Highway 6 between Makarora and Haast is open, though previously they'd said it was closed. Road users should take care on this route, and it remains closed between Makarora and Lake Hawea. Orange heavy rain warnings are in place for Northland, Tasman, Taranaki, Buller and Westland. Heavy rain watches cover much of the North Island and Fiordland. The King's Birthday road death toll is at its highest point in a decade, 7. Superintendent Steve Greeley says it's a sobering reminder for those travelling home today to take care. He says speeding, not wearing a seatbelt, being distracted or driving impaired are the four main contributors. Despite uncertainty around rising fuel costs, NZ Ski says season pass sales remain strong. Demand from Australia softened slightly after last year's surge of 32%, but the company says bookings are still solid. Chief Executive Paul Anderson says they're closely tracking how fuel prices will affect staff and guests.
5: Some of the Australians that we're talking to are saying that they are keener to come to New Zealand than book a longer haul trip to Japan or North America. So there may be some positive impacts.
4: One of journalism's most familiar voices has been recognised in the King's Birthday Honours 2 decades after first being sounded out. Barry Soper is now an officer of the New Zealand Order of Merit, recognising his services to journalism, including 43 years in Parliament's Press Gallery. Mr Soper says he considered the honour 20 years ago while serving as political editor on the advice of senior colleagues.
6: And asked their opinion on whether it would be seen or I could be seen as being politically biased. And I think the conclusion was that was a possibility, so I didn't want to compromise my independence.
4: That's news. In sport, Shane Van Gisbergen's built on his improved NASCAR oval form so far as he sits in 8th place with 50 laps remaining at the Cracker Barrel 400 live from Nashville. SVG qualified 10th and lurked just outside the top 10 during a series of yellow flag restarts. The Black Caps can unleash their full bowling attack in this week's first cricket test with England. Matt Henry, Kyle Jamieson, Will O'Rourke and bowling coach Jacob Oram have left Belfast for London early to prepare. A stellar day on the water off Spain for New Zealand rowers Ben Taylor and Ollie Welch, winning the men's pair a gold medal at the World Cup regatta. New Zealand also won bronze in the women's coxless four on finals day. That's sport. I'm Joe Gilfillan.
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0: cycling this weekend?
1: Yeah, heading out tomorrow.
0: Okay, remember to have a hmm.
1: Eh?
0: Yeah, go hard, but have a hmm first. And wear all that fancy protective gear you've got. Because you're the best with getting the kids to help in the community garden, and we're going to need all hands on deck if we're going to get those tomatoes as big as last year.
1: Yeah, those tomatoes were like volleyballs. Will do.
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2: Hoia nei ngā rongorongo kōrero o tēnei haora.
3: In this update, wet weather has led to three state highway closures as a precautionary measure. State Highway 6 between Blenheim and Nelson and State Highway 2, the Waiweka Gorge, are closed. In Otago, NZTA says State Highway 6 is closed between Makarora and Lake Hawea. Orange heavy rain warnings and heavy rain watches cover much of the country. Hundreds of people have been caught dangerous driving in a major police crackdown on antisocial road users in Manawatū. Police this weekend have issued 101 infringement notices, including 29 for excess breath alcohol. 30 vehicles were ordered off the road, 10 were impounded, 4 drivers had their licenses suspended. Inspector Marty Gray says these groups tyrannise residents, businesses and other road users and won't be tolerated. Still no word on card surcharges being banned as the government's self-imposed deadline passes. The much-trumpeted policy would ban surcharges on card and contactless payments, but has faced heavy criticism from retailers. Here's political reporter Ethan Griffiths.
4: The bill was supposed to be in place by May, but after ACT and NZ First withdrew support, Prime Minister Chris Luxon said the government was taking a breather. New Commerce and Consumer Affairs Minister Cameron Brewer says conversations are ongoing, but wouldn't say if it would be in place by November's election. Labor says it's discussing the bill with Brewer, but has concerns about costs on businesses.
3: One of our new knights says he still gets excited going into the office and his honour won't change that. David Ellis has been recognised in today's King's Birthday Honours for developing world-class talent in racing managers, trainers and jockeys. At his stables, Teako Racing have won multiple titles and he's invested more than $150 million at Karaka yearling sales. So David says he's not done having fun yet.
5: That passion has never left me. The industry has given me a wonderful life and I still feel very motivated about the future.
3: That's news. In sport, defender Tyler Bindon says there's a good feeling within the All Whites camp as they start their final preparations for the Football World Cup with Wednesday's warm-up against Haiti. Coach Darren Baisley plans to give most of his squad game time against the 83rd ranked team in the world, which sits two places above the All Whites. Bindon thinks Haiti will be an interesting benchmark to measure up against. New Zealand IndyCar driver Scott McLaughlin's annoyed a bit of back-and-forth bumping with a former teammate has cost him a podium placing at the Detroit Grand Prix. Australian Will Power seemed to be miffed at being squeezed by McLaughlin on lap 78 of the 100-lapper and returned the favour a lap later. The contact caused McLaughlin to drop from near the front to finish 19th. That's sport. I'm Joe Gilfillan.
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1: Hoia nei ngā rongorongo kōrero o tēnei haora.
2: In this update, two state highways are closed this evening as a precautionary measure. Orange heavy rain warnings are in place for Northland, Tasman, Taranaki, Buller and Westland. Heavy rain watches cover much of the North Island and Fiordland. State Highway 6 between Blenheim and Nelson and State Highway 2 in the Waiweka Gorge are closed. In Otago, NZTA now says State Highway 6 is open between Makarora and Lake Hawea. The government's backing 42 new e-bike chargers along the country's Great Rides trails. Here's political reporter Ethan Griffiths.
3: 14 chargers are being installed along the Hauraki Rail Trail and 12 each on Tasman's Great Taste Trail and the Whakarewarewa Forest Loop. The investment's worth $2.5 million, with the government only funding half of each charger. Tourism Minister Louise Upston says e-biking's gaining momentum and the Great Rides deliver strong economic benefits.
2: Our former Chief Ombudsman feels immensely honoured to receive a knighthood. Peter Boscher has been recognised for his services to the state and the judiciary. He was the Chief Ombudsman from 2015 to 2025 and also held high-profile law positions, including Principal Family Court Judge. Sir Peter says he counts his close working relationship with the late Māori King as a career highlight.
4: When he invited me on to Tūranga Waiwai to deliver a mihi whakatau, that to me was a life-changing moment.
2: Human oversight is seen as key to successful automated decision-making at the Ministry of Social Development. A bill aimed at improving efficiencies passed its third reading under urgency in Parliament on Friday. The government says it will reduce delays, errors and unnecessary debt while freeing up staff to better support clients. Futurist at Guerrilla Technology Paul Spain says safeguards are needed.
5: Making sure that they stick to ensuring those that are impacted by automated decisions genuinely have access to a human to help.
2: That's news. In sport, the All Whites are ready for the challenges their third Football World Cup will give them. The New Zealanders are set for two warm-up games against 83rd-ranked Haiti from midday on Wednesday and 4th-ranked England from 8 Sunday morning before their Pool G games against Iran, Egypt and Belgium. The Steel are calling for an ANZ Premiership rule change after extra time took away their chance for a crucial bonus point in their loss to the Mystics last night. The Mystics take top spot on the ladder after a thrilling 61-53 win over the Steel in Invercargill. Although the scores were locked at 52-all after regulation, bonus point eligibility is based on the final score. Defender Karis Stythe says it's frustrating. That's sport. I'm Joe Gilfillan.
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1: They have a picture of His Majesty Rasta.
2: Yes, sir, Jalil.
1: And they have a picture of His Majesty Dread.
2: Yes, sir, Jai is within eye.

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1: Oia nei ngā rongorongo kōrero o tēnei haora.
2: In this update, Met Service is forecasting more significant heavy rain for northern and western parts of both the North and South Islands, with severe gales possible in parts of the North Island. A trough embedded in a humid northerly flow is bringing heavy rain to northern and western parts of the South Island and to parts of the North Island. Northeast winds may approach severe gale force in parts of the North Island. Warnings and watches are in force for many areas, all 12 detailed on the Met Service website and app. Signs a shift towards vaping is not without harm as more people aim to quit. Almost 16,000 people reached out to Quitline last year. A quarter wanted to quit vaping. 23% were Māori. Auckland University Public Health Professor Chris Bullen says smoking and vaping both involve nicotine addiction.
3: There are the occasional people who can just quit cold turkey, but most people overwhelmingly find it extremely difficult.
2: One of our newest knights says he's probably anaesthetised the equivalent of Eden Park's capacity across his career. Associate Professor Paul Baker has been recognised in today's King's Birthday Honours List. He was a foundation consultant anaesthetist at Starship Children's Hospital and spent more than 40 years as an airway management specialist and paediatric anaesthetist. Sir Paul says he's seen some 30,000 plus patients.
4: It's hard to pick on one and say, well, that's the one, because there were so many wonderful patients, particularly children.
2: Multiple charges have been laid involving antisocial road use in Auckland this weekend. Police say dozens of vehicles assembled on Quay Street before the group grew to more than 200 cars around Botany Town Centre and other parts of the city. 10 vehicles were impounded. Other charges include dangerous driving, sustained loss of traction, driving drunk or while disqualified, and possession of cocaine. Superintendent Shannon Gray says police will continue targeting any antisocial road use. That's news. In sport, King's Birthday action in the New Zealand National Basketball League saw the Wellington Saints win 105-84 over their neighbours, the Manawatū Jets in Palmerston North. Frustration from the Southern Steel as extra time snapped up their chance of receiving a bonus point in their loss to the Mystics last night. A thriller saw the Mystics take the top spot on the table after beating their Steel hosts 61-53. The bonus point requirements are based on the final result of regulation time. Shane Van Gisbergen's finished fifth in NASCAR's Cracker Barrel 400 today in Nashville. He started the race in 10th and avoided a series of yellow flags to claim his first top five finish on the oval track. SVG is 12th overall. That's sport. I'm Joe Gilfillan.
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1: Poia nei ngā rongorongo kōrero o tēnei haora.
2: In this update, the King's Birthday Road death toll is at its highest point in a decade, 7. Superintendent Steve Greeley says it's a sobering reminder for those travelling home this evening to take care. He says speeding, not wearing a seatbelt, being distracted or driving impaired are the main contributors and could be the difference between arriving safely or not. The Prime Minister's applauding recipients of King's Birthday Honours. New Zealand has 2 new dames and 4 new knights. This year's King's Birthday Honours list celebrates the work and achievements of 178 people, slightly more men than women. Senior political reporter Azaria Howell has more.
3: Chris Luxon says achievements of New Zealanders being honoured have helped make our country a stronger and better place. The PM says New Zealand's incredibly proud and stands alongside in celebration.
2: Greenpeace says we're now getting a more accurate picture of the effects of bottom trawling and wants an urgent ban. MPI's bycatch report covering the latest full fishing year shows trawl operations are responsible for over 300 marine mammal deaths and the destruction of more than 8 tonnes of coral. Fisheries New Zealand says it monitors protected species captures using onboard cameras and observers. Greenpeace Oceans campaigner Ellie Hooper says they've been seeing these impacts for a long time.
4: I don't think that it's actually getting worse. It's just that this is the cost of commercial fishing, and it's huge.
2: A suspected scorpion discovery in an Auckland bathroom. The find was shared on the Instagram page Lazy Susan, run by food and travel writer Anna Shahab. It was found alive, but has since died. A Biosecurity New Zealand surveillance team members collected a sample. MPI Biosecurity Surveillance Manager Nick Ward says the person who notified them returned to New Zealand last month from a country that has scorpions. Mr. Ward says scorpions occasionally enter New Zealand as hitchhiker pests and are considered a low biosecurity risk because they have very specific climate requirements. That's news. In sport, the Black Caps have gathered in London ahead of the first of 3 cricket tests against England. Rested pace bowlers Matt Henry, Will O'Rourke and Kyle Jamieson are all fit and firing. With Nathan Smith, Blair Tickner and Zach Foulkes all options, coach Rob Walter says he wants a player who can contribute on both sides of the ball should the need arise. 2-time Commonwealth Games gold medalist Beatrice Fomwena is crediting her career success to her family after her King's Birthday honour today. The former Olympic discus thrower is now a companion of the New Zealand Order of Merit for her services to sport and governance. Queen Bee has worn many hats, working across various sporting bodies, serving 2 terms as a director of Sport New Zealand and shaping their initiatives to manage mental health. That's sport. I'm Joe Gilfillan.
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1: Koia nei ngā rongorongo kōrero o tēnei haora.
2: In this update, there's more significant heavy rain in northern and western parts of both the North and South Islands, with Met Service warning severe gales are possible in parts of the North Island. A trough embedded in a humid northerly flow is bringing heavy rain to northern and western parts of the South Island and to parts of the North Island. Northeast winds may approach severe gale force in parts of the North Island. There are 12 warnings and watches in force, detailed on the Met Service website and app. Our foreign affairs ministers held talks with a range of Polynesian leaders in Samoa. Winston Peters attended official Independence Day events today and met Samoa's Prime Minister and Foreign Minister. He says they discussed New Zealand's support for the Pacific Islands, the fuel crisis, and the future of the Moana Pasifika rugby team. Mr. Peters says officials have been instructed to engage with New Zealand rugby and other stakeholders with urgency to explore all possible options for the club. The minister returns from Samoa tonight. Still no word on card surcharges being banned as the government's self-imposed deadline passes. The much-trumpeted policy would ban surcharges on card and contactless payments, but has faced heavy criticism from retailers. Here's political reporter Ethan Griffiths.
3: The bill was supposed to be in place by May, but after ACT and NZ First withdrew support, Prime Minister Chris Luxon said the government was taking a breather. New Commerce and Consumer Affairs Minister Cameron Brewer says conversations are ongoing, but wouldn't say if it would be in place by November's election. Labor says it's discussing the bill with Brewer, but has concerns about costs on businesses.
2: Cat ownership rules are tightening in Tasman, but the District Council says enforcement is not the focus. Domestic cats over 6 months old must now be microchipped, de-sexed and registered under rules that took effect today. Communications Officer Tim O'Connell says they don't want to create fear, they just want to look after cats. Mr. O'Connell says the aim is to give owners peace of mind. That's news. In sport, the Black Caps plan to unleash Matt Henry, Kyle Jameson, Will O'Rourke for the first time in this week's first cricket test with England. Henry has been under an injury cloud leading into the first test at Lord's starting on Thursday with a low-grade left hamstring strain. Black Caps coach Rob Walter says all things point to the leader of his attack being fully fit and ready. The French Open is heating up with the remaining players in both the men's and women's singles draws battling to become a first-time Roland Garros champion. Arina Sabalenka plays a resurgent Naomi Osaka in a fourth-round battle overnight. Gold off Spain for New Zealand rowers Ben Taylor and Ollie Welsh, winning the men's pair at the World Cup regatta. New Zealand also won bronze in the women's coxless four on finals day. That's sport. I'm Joe Gilfillan.

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Matua Iri Lau, me tana weta ko Daylight, Ata Marie, and good morning. Welcome to Taipari Taitumu, your national kaumātua show on today, a brand new month, the 2nd of June, today of course Tuesday. It's four minutes after 4 o'clock. My name is Hauturu and I'm filling in for Matua Tipene for the next week and also next Monday morning. He's still enjoying his holiday over there in the beautiful island of Rarotonga. Anyway, if you'd like to request a couple of waiata before 6 o'clock this morning, you can call me on our toll-free number. It's 0800-824-727. 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For our whānau here in Tauranga, 578-2982. That's 578-2982. And if you're calling from a mobile phone, a waiapūkoro, 07578-2982, 07578-2982. I hope you all had a good long weekend. Of course, yesterday was a public holiday. Good to be back here on the show anyway. Thank you to all your listeners out there for supporting Taipari Taitumu. So I'm going to play you all a waiata. This is one from Te Pau o Manga Tawhiri. You got what it takes. Good morning.

Baiko, you got what it takes. Morena to you, Joy. Your way, as always, for your son, Patrick, for Mato Roger, and everyone that's listening to the show. The Bellamy Brothers, Let Your Love Flow. And Matua Kim Wairo, the Tutu Man, Sweet Sensation.

Matua Kim Wairo, the Tutu Man and Sweet Sensation. Te taima I nainei te kaima whitu meneti mai te whakaraka, 17 after 4 o'clock. Morena Leon, down there in Ōtautahi. Here are your way at the Leon. The first one from Lynn Hamilton from the movie Prisoner. I remember, oh, not the movie, the TV series. It was an Australian soap way back in 1980s. I think it came out in 1979 and ran until 1986. I remember my nan was a big fan of that TV program. She used to watch it every day and I used to have to sit there and watch it with her. I didn't mind. It was actually a pretty cool series. But anyway, Lynn Hamilton on the inside and Beautiful Woman, Toots and the Maytals.

Tuite and the Maytals, beautiful woman, but in the words of Matua Prince Tuiteka, hoha woman. 25 minutes after 4 o'clock here on your National Kaumātua Show, Taipari Taitumu, Atamari e kia koutou katoa. These next couple of waiata requested by Whaia Tangiwai. Over there, kiri kiri roa, morena Whaia, and morena to all our listeners listening through Radio Tainui. Morena to you, Nani Mamai Takare, over there in Ngaroa Wahia. Morena Whaia. And here are your waiata Whaia Tangiwai. First one from Mana Wakore Leach. This is Naughty Mukupuna. I know that most of you do have some Naughty Mukupuna. And we three, Sweet Sour and Cream.

Sweet Sour and Cream with We Three. Morena to you, Patrick, your waiata, for your mum, Joy, and for everyone that's listening to Taipari Tai Timu. Johnny Cash, Ghost Riders in the Sky, but first, this is Kenny Rogers and The Gambler.

Johnny Cash, Ghost Riders in the Sky. It's nearly coming up to 21 minutes away from 5 o'clock. The weather isn't very nice outside at the moment here in Tauranga Moana. Not too sure what the weather is like in your part of the country, but we'll check out the weather forecast just after 5 o'clock this morning. Right now, though, these next couple of waiata requested by Whaia Atareta, Morena Whaia, and your waiata for the Whatuera and Maynard Whana, and also for the Country Music Club. The Drifters with Up on the Roof and Red Sails in the Sunset. Fats Domino.

Morena rā, kia koutou katoa. Jumping the gun a little bit there. It's nearly 15 away from 5 o'clock. These next couple of waiata requested by Uncle Michael Irwin down there in Taranaki. And as always, his waiata going out especially for his sister-in-law Gina and for his brother Mr. Ika, for the Irwin and the kohu whānau here in Tauranga Moana, for Steve and Chicken Abraham. And here are your waiata, Uncle Michael. Let's play it now. This is New Faces, Lace Covered Windows, and TPM, Kiwi Weka.

with Kiwi Weka here on Taipari Tai Timu at the Marie. These next couple of waiata, I'd like to send out for Auntie Teresa here in Tauranga Moana, for Auntie Flo and Auntie Patsy, all the whānau from Ngāti Hangarau, Matakana and Rangi Waia. Matua Ben Tafiti, Vaya Con Dios, but first this is For the Good Times.

T-Pain, Pitbull. Let's talk about these mommies that got us sprung. What you think about that?

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1: Oia nei ngā rongorongo kōrero o tēnei hāora.
2: In this update, schools are using physical restraint on students more than ever before. Ministry of Education data shows there's been almost 9,400 such incidents since 2023. Education reporter Jamie Cunningham has more.
3: Annual cases have risen to about 3,000 in the past 2 years, up from 2,600 in 2018. Auckland recorded nearly 700 cases last year, followed by Canterbury with 590. The ministry says restraint should only be used as a last resort to prevent harm when no other option exists and the response is reasonable.
2: There could be one limiting factor to pharmacies getting greater powers to provide certain medicines. From today, pharmacists will be able to provide funded medicines for some common conditions like emergency contraception, conjunctivitis, head lice and oral rehydration without a GP prescription. Lani Wong, the director of Manga Whai Pharmacy north of Auckland, says it's a positive step, but she says those in rural areas might find themselves waiting a while to see the pharmacist due to a limited workforce. Severe weather is continuing to impact state highways. State Highway 2 between Opotiki and Gisborne remains closed through the Waiweka Gorge due to weather conditions. State Highway 6 between Blenheim and Nelson remains closed between Pelorus Bridge and Canvastown due to expected flooding. State Highway 60 is closed between Takaka to Collingwood due to a fallen tree and downed power lines. Orange heavy rain warnings are in place for Northland, Bay of Plenty, Mount Taranaki and Tongariro National Park. Heavy rain watches cover much of the North Island and Fiordland. Winter's arrived in Queenstown, with the town celebrating its earliest ever start to the ski season. Hundreds turned out for Snowfest over the weekend, featuring a cold plunge into Lake Ōakatepu and a rail jam with 60 athletes. That's news.
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4: Katangi te titi, katangi te kāka, katangi hoki ko auko Liana tēnei. E mihi atu nei ki a koe, mauri ora. What's up? Welcome along to your rātū with me, Liana, on Te Ata. Great to have you tuned into the show. We have made it to a brand new month. 2nd of June today. That's us hanging out till 10. I got you covered this morning with the waiata, with the kōrero, and with a little bit of encouragement to start your rā. Kicking things off with your morena push, and I have a whakatauki that speaks into appreciating our uniqueness. That's up next, but Bruno Mars kicking the hour off. I just might turn it up.

Bruno Mars, I Just Might on Tahui Theme. Kia ora, kia ora. No mai ki te ata, Kuliana O. Great to have you tuned into the show for your Tuesday. I hope you had an amazing long weekend. We are back into it. Kua taka te wā, you're more than a push. Some encouragement to kick off your day with a whakatauki for us this morning. Kia maumahara ki tōu mana āhuake. Cherish your absolute uniqueness, or remember your unique identity. Embrace and value the things that make you you, because no one can be you, e hoa. No one can be you. Only you can be you. And sometimes we can get a bit whakamā about the things that make us different or we don't quite fit in. But that is a beautiful thing. Kia maumahara ki tōu mana āhua ake. Cherish your absolute uniqueness, especially today. Let's go. The AMAs went down last week, and we have to give honour where honour is due. Marlon Williams, man, he made history at the Aotearoa Music Awards, and I've got more on this up next. It's Chris Brown, Residuals.

Kei te whakarongo koe ki tahoe whee mohi koe ara te tau o te ate. Hoki ora mai e mara te ata ko Liana Aho. What's good? Welcome to your Ratu with me. Nice to have you tuned into the show. Last Thursday, the AMAs went down in Tāmaki Makaurau, a massive night of celebrating our incredible Kiwi artists and all of those behind the scenes people that make music happen here in New Zealand as well. The big winner of the night, of course, Kaitahu's very own Marlon Williams. He made history at the 2026 AMAs by having the first fully Te Reo Māori album win Album of the Year, Te Whare Te Weka Weka. He also took out Te Tino Waiata o Te Tau, Single of the Year, for this track, Owa Atura. He won Te Tino Reo o Te Tau, Best Solo Artist, and then his team won Best Engineer, Mark Perkins, for the album, Te Whare Te Weka Weka. So Marlon Williams doing his thing, eh? Love that. There are the whole list of winners on the website, aotearoamusicawards.co.nz, if you want to go check that out. And they have also linked you to go and watch the full night, the live stream of it. It's a bunch of fun. You had Shay Fu getting inducted into the New Zealand Music Hall of Fame. He performed as well. There's a few laughs in the mix there as well, if you want to go have a titiro, aotearoamusicawards.co.nz. Keen on a $100 petrol voucher this week? Got you covered, Ilwa. I'll tell you how you can get in the draw up next. Sons of Zion in the mix, but this is Santana, Maria Maria.

0: Sons of Zion, Superman on Tahui Theme. No mai, tauti mai, te ata, ko Liana O. That's us hanging out till 10 o'clock. Hope you're well this morning, Ilpua, and had a mean long weekend if you did manage to have Rahina off. Tell me about your best part of your weekend. Weekend highlight. Text that through to 389 with your ingwa in the message. 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Text it through to 389. Weekend highlight, go. I would love to hear from you. Big mahi to Road Rubber for the hookups on these vouchers. Kia u tonu mai e whai a kine. Toi tu, te reo with your boy Piki. He's got a kiwaha for us. Soldier Boy and Kora in the mix. Ariari mai o tāringa ki Tahu FM.
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3: Kia ora, kia ora, mauri ora. 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

0: Tahu FM, the beat of the South, Modi. So Modi ora, welcome back to Te Ata with me, Liana, and with your boy Piki, because it's time for Toi Tū Te Reo. Morena e hoa.
1: Morena e hoa. Pai te hoki mai ki te kaupapa Toi Tū Te Reo mo tēnei wiki. It's awesome. It's one of my favourite times of the wiki. Kia moe ho mai.
0: Yeah, because you get a bit of air time, eh? It's also one of my favourite parts of the week. Great for learning te reo Māori is get someone on your team, man. So kia ora Piki for always helping me with my reo Māori learning journey.
1: Otawa, otawa.
0: What's on the cards for us today for Toi Tū Te Reo?
1: So I've got a kiwaha, an idiom for us that expresses appreciation or attractiveness to something that has been created.
0: Oh, okay.
1: And that kiwaha goes like this, tapa tapa hi ana.
0: Tapa tapa hi ana.
1: Yeah, tapa tapa hi ana.
0: Tapa tapa hi ana.
1: Yeah, there's no macron on the hi, but this is tapa tapa hi ana.
0: Tapa tapa hi ana.
1: Yeah, tika tau. And yeah, that pretty much means primo. You know, something flash, styly. If you've done arts and crafts, or if you've done something amazing, you can just say, oh, tapa tapa hi ana te rā taonga, te rā mahi toi.
0: Is it something that you could use

0: So if someone's wearing like a flash outfit.
1: Oh, of course, of course. Yeah, yeah. Primo.
0: Tapa
1: tohua I te nira.
0: I actually haven't heard the kupu primo for a very long time,
1: yeah,
0: Piki.
1: Yeah, it's an oldie goldie, isn't it?
0: Oldie goldie. Yeah. Oh, but now we can use tapa tapa hiana.
1: Yeah.
0: That's our kiwaha.

Tahu FM, it's Brian McKnight featuring Nelly all night long. Mōrī tū, Mōrī ora. Welcome back to Te Ora Atu with Miliana on Te Ata. Great to have you on the show this morning. A massive international artist is making her way to Aotearoa at the end of this year. If you grew up in like the late 80s, early 90s, this one is definitely for you. She is her man. I'll tell you who coming up next. Mariah Carey right now. We belong together.

Ariari mai o Taringa ki Tahu FM. Mauri ora, welcome back to Ora 2 with me, Liana. This is Te Ata. Nice to have you on the show this morning. Hope you're feeling good today. She is making her way to Aotearoa this November. Monday the 16th in Tāmaki Makaurau at Kiri Te Kanawa Theatre. It's your girl Ashanti. Her Rock With You tour is visiting New Zealand, and I can just picture myself in the crowd rocking along to Rock With You. Can you see it now? Like, how good would this be? She is one of the greats, man. I just love her. Tickets go on sale today, the pre-sale tickets from 1 p.m. and then general sales tickets go on sale Thursday from 1 p.m. DestroyAllLines.com is a website to go to, or you can just literally Google search Ashanti and it will pop up there. Monday, 16th of November, book in your annual leave right now. Get your crew together because it's going to be massive. Drake's Project up next, but this is Aroha.

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1: Drax Project, Koi Ara, Summer Rain on Tahu FM. Morena Umara, this is Te Ata with me, Liana. It is coming up to 7 o'clock. Kia noho tonu mai. In the next hour, I'm going to be joined on the show by Timmy. He is the lead vocalist for the band Shivers, and they have a new waiata out. So we're going to have a yarn about that. Ariari mai o taringa ki Tahu FM.
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4: 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Teata with Liana. No piki mai, no kaki mai ki tēnei reo irirangi o Tahu FM. Mauri o rei amara. No mai ki te ata. Great to have you on the show this morning with me, Liana. Kua pahuri te whitukaraka. It is just after 7 o'clock. What's good? How you doing? That's us hanging out till 10. I got you covered. You can park up. You can get comfortable. Don't go anywhere. Coming up next, Timmy, he is the lead vocalist for the band Shivers. He's joining me on the show and we're going to have a kōrero about their brand new waiata. It's called Ready. Are you ready for this? The track is a vibe, man. We're going to play that out as well. So don't go anywhere. Ari ari mai o taringa ki Tahu FM. It's One Drop Nation. Chad Chambers, I Re Lovin'.

0: Tau FM, the beat of the south. Morena, no mai ki te hōtaka. Great to have you tuned into the show with me, Liana. And I'm so stoked to have a guest joining me on the show, none other than Timmy, who is from the band Shivers. Morena, e hoa.
1: Morena.
0: Great to have you tuned in this morning. Nice to have you on the show. Hey, could you do the honours of introducing yourself and your band?
1: Yeah, Kia ora, I'm Timmy. I'm the vocalist from our band in Te Whanganui Aotearoa. We're called Shivers. Yeah.
0: Yeah, boy. We love your music here on Tahu FM. So thanks for taking some time to talk about the new Waiata. It's called Ready.
1: Thank you.
0: Tell us about this track.
1: Yeah. This song's it's a pretty cool one for us. It's a sort of a dub reggae one. We've been lucky enough to collaborate with Tikitane on this one and Lee Preble, and so it's been a bit of a special journey for us little Welly boys. And the song's sort of about resilience and healing and recovery. After I had it's pretty deep, started from a pretty heavy place. I had a traumatic brain injury a few years ago. It was a tough time, and then through some pretty a long road of recovery and support from whānau and the band and friends, I managed to sort of get a bit better, and we this was the first song I wrote after that big process, really.
0: Whoa. Oh, I'm sorry to hear about that, but what's beautiful is something's come out of that, and you've created this song. What's your hope for people when they listen to it? What do you want them to feel or get out of this waiata?
1: Yeah, no, we want everyone to take something different out of our music and be able to relate to everything we do in their own way. I think ultimately, you know, music's medicine and we want people to just hear it first, of course, and vibe to it. But if you look quite deep into a lot of our waiata, there's some real strong messages in there, and that's something we pride ourselves on too. So this one, we just want anyone to take anything that they feel out of it, but ultimately it is about recovery and healing.
0: Beautiful, Ilhwa. And you guys are going to be releasing an EP at the end of this year. Tell us more about that.
1: Yeah, it's exciting, eh? We've got a few different flavours that'll be coming with it. We do have another kind of roots reggae-ish one, but the next one we release in the lead up to the EP, sort of a heavy, funky, soulful R&B type track.
0: Yo. Yeah, that's a bit of fun. So do you have a date for your EP release?
1: No, I'm not going to give that one out. It's a tricky one. None of us, we've all got our mahi and 9 to 5s and stuff. So, you know, with those sorts of things, the release date will kind of come around that, I suppose. So, yeah, we've got a few months to pull it all together, and then closer to the time, we'll drop that official date, yeah.
0: That's something that I think a lot of people don't realise about musicians here in Aotearoa, is that you guys actually are doing the mahi outside of already doing the mahi, eh?
1: Yeah, it's an interesting one, eh? You've got a lot of people like, oh man, you cracked it, you guys are doing so well. It's like, nah, like in New Zealand, unless you are the LABs, the 660s, the Lords, it's actually really hard to make a full time living off it. We've still got to hold it down and pay our bills through our jobs, and then we do as much music as we can around that, really.
0: Yeah, man, doing the mahi. Well, I hope the whānau listening go and support you and your journey, because this waiata is so good, it's so funky, and it's definitely giving like Fat Freddy sort of vibes. Do you take inspiration from these guys?
1: Funny you bring that up, because that's something we talk about quite a bit. Being from Pōneke, we've had the likes of Freddy's and Trinity Roots and stuff really pave the way. And we like it, to the sort of like, we don't even know if we'd be making the same kind of music without that inspiration. So hugely inspirational, the likes of Fat Freddy's drop. They're the goats.
0: Yeah. Oh, look. One of my favourite Kiwi bands of all time, but you guys are coming up. You're getting close to them now for me. Beautiful, Ilhwa. Well, thank you for taking the time to have a kōrero with me about the new waiata. Where can whānau go if they're keen to support you and your music and the band Shivers?
1: Yeah, well, all the usual kind of on the gram and that kind of thing on Instagram and stuff, but we've just released an official music video as well, which you can find on YouTube if you're search up Shivers NZ and the song Ready, and you'll see the official music video there. And we've got a few other waiata. We've got our song in reo, which you'll find on there, Tahuti. So, yeah, there's a few things you can find on the old YouTube and Instagram and Spotify and all the rest of it. Yeah.
0: Main Ilwha, we've been jamming Tahuti hard on Tahu FM and we're loving it. So
1: thanks for everything
0: that you're doing and the music that you're making. Such a vibe. I'll let you do the honours to me of introducing your brand new waiata.
1: Kia ora, this is our band Shivers from Ponicare and this is our new single, Ready.

Raj Koyara here for Kikitinga Mo on Tahu FM. What's good? Welcome to your Rātū with me, Liana. This is Te Ata, 2nd of June today. Hope you had a mean long weekend. Ke te haere mai I tēnei holder. This hour, there'll be a chance for you to get in the draw to win a $100 petrol voucher. Big mihi to Road Rubber for the hookups on this one. But up next, an announcement for the Kaupapa Punch Up at the Pa. New year, new venue. More on this on the way. India Irie in the mix, but right now it's your girl Alia. Back and forth. Turn it up. This is Tahu.

0: Kei te whakarongo koe ki Tahu FM India Ivory video. Nau mai ki te ata, morena. Welcome to Your Rātū with me, Liana. Nice to have you tuned into the show this morning. 19th of September, Punch Up at the Pa is going down. I am looking forward to this kaupapa. Watching you guys who will be training for 12 weeks in the lead up to this, get into the ring, some of you for the very first time, and have your fight night. Now this year, there is a new venue that it's going to be held at. So they've just announced for 2026 Punch Up at the Pa, Parakiori, the Recreation and Sports Centre, the new one in Central Ōtautahi. I've only been there once for swimming. And it's massive, man. It is such a big venue and new and nice and flash. So I'm looking forward to this. Punch Up at the Pa 2026 for all the details on this kaupapa. Make sure you follow along on Pukamata, so check them out on Facebook. I'm pretty sure they've got an Instagram account as well now. Punch Up at the Pa 2026, let's go. Kia utunu mai, on the way for you. Some Jackson Owens, Black Street and Brown Hill. Ariari mai o taringa ki Tahu FM.
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Backstreet, before I let you go on Pahu FM, Morito, Moriora. Welcome back to the show. This is Te Ata with Miliana. Hope you're feeling good today, Ilhua. I have got a $100 petrol voucher. I'm giving this away on Ramere. Ngamihi Mahanaki Road Rubber for the hookups. RoadRubberTyres.co.nz if you want to look up this business based in Ōtautahi and all the mahi that they do. But they've hooked it up on Te Ata. So every text that comes through on 389 goes in the draw to win that petrol voucher. This morning, what I want you to do is text in on 389 and describe your whānau in one word. I was thinking about this last week because I celebrated my hurito and we had a whānau dinner, and honestly, we were just cracking up left, right and centre. So my one kupu to describe my whānau would be entertaining. They definitely make you feel seen and make you laugh. And when we're all together, nothing can stop us. Entertaining is the one kupu that I would use to describe my whānau. But what is it for yours? Let me know. I'd love to hear from you and share your feedback. Ifayaki nei. 389, text that number. Kaua e wariwari. Don't forget to include your ingoa in the message. And one kupu to describe your whānau if you're keen to win a $100 petrol voucher. Jackson Owens right now. Te tika mai ai. You're on Tahu.

Shinehead Jamaican in New York on Tahu FM. Kia ora, kia ora. No mai ki te hō, taku te ata, ko Liana O. What's good? Welcome to your Rātū with me. Describe your whānau with one word. Text it through to 389 with your ingoa in the message. And I'm going to chuck you in the draw to win a $100 petrol voucher. Big mahi to Road Rubber for the hookups on this one. Loving your feedback. Kia ora and morena to you, Tanya. She says, sensational. That's a beautiful way to describe your whānau. Someone else is texting, competitive. Everyone in my whānau is super competitive. Yeah, I know the feels on that one. Manaaki is another kupu that someone has described their whānau as, which I think is so beautiful. And this is my personal favourite.

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Mauri ora e mara, nau mai ki te ata, ko Liana au. Kia utone mai I hari aki nei. 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
1: 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And for Hukitika, he rangi ka puapua, mostly cloudy today. Te kaumā ono te pāmahana, 16 degrees is your high. 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
1: Eke mai ki runga I te waka o Tahu FM. What's good? Welcome to your Rātū with me, Liana. 2nd of June today. Hope you're feeling good. Thanks for tuning into the show called Pahuri Te Waru Karaka. It's just after 8, but we're hanging out through till 10. So get comfortable, Ilhwa. I got you covered this morning. Hope you're feeling refreshed after a long weekend and you're ready for this nice short working week. Up next, I want to talk about Harry Potter. A book has just sold for a world record price, and it makes me want to go check at home to see if we've got any old books lying around because they might be worth a fortune. I'll tell you coming up next. Olivia Dean, it's so easy kicking us off. You're on Tahu.

te ha, o te waipounamu. Kia ora, welcome back to Te Ata with me, Liana, for your rātū. Hope you're doing good this morning, e ohua. It might be time for you to go and check your bookshelves. Or maybe your garage, wherever you store your old bits and pieces. An original Harry Potter book, one of the first of the 5,000 paperback copies, Harry Potter and the Philosopher's Stone, has just sold for an eye-watering $40,000. This was bought back in 1997 for $11, and the woman who sold this had just kept it up in her attic and she had never read it before, so it was in perfect condition, and this is why it sold for such an eye-watering price. Now, I know we got some Harry Potter books at our whare. I don't think they're in very good condition, but it makes me want to go and check them. 40K for one book that cost you $11. Wild. Jagged Edge up next, but right now it's 660. Turn it up. It's special. You're on Tahu.

0: we theme the beat of the south. Kia ora, no make it te hōtaka. Welcome back to the show with me, Liana, on your rā. So, I hope you had an amazing long weekend. Over the weekend, I caught something on Whakaata Māori. It is a series, and I've got to tell you about this. If you're into toi Māori or want to learn more about our Māori artists, then this is definitely the series that you need to catch up on. I'll give you all the details, FYI Kine, coming up. I'm not always there when you call, but I'm Ja Rule with Ashanti, always on time. Ariari mai o Tāringa, ki Tahui FM.
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Roll Victory Nishanti, always on time on Tahu FM. O kia ora mai mara, te ata kuleana au. Welcome along to the show. Nice to have you tuned in. Ashanti is dropping into Aotearoa for her Rockwood 2 tour. She will be in Tāmaki Monday, 16th of November, and tickets for her gig go on sale on this Thursday, so you can check that out at ticketmaster.co.nz if you're keen to see Ashanti live. Over the weekend, I watched this beautiful series on Whakaata Māori. I caught one episode. It's called Tūkanga. Now, this follows a different Māori artist each episode, and some of my favourite Māori artists feature in each episode. So Hone Bailey, if you know him, beautiful, amazing artist. We've got Nico Hinden in one of them. Mr. G is also in one of these episodes. MaoriPlus.co.nz if you want to follow along. It's an intimate view into the creative worlds of Ringatoi and the process and the kōrero that lie beneath the tonga they create. It is so cool. And I reckon it's

amazing for you if you're on your reo learning journey as well. There's subtitles there, even if they're speaking fully I te reo Māori. But go check it out, Tūkanga on Māori Plus. Kia utunu mai. I've got a kiwaha for us to learn up next. Fuji's in the mix, my more music for you right now. It's Reti Reti Mai on Tahu.

No mai ki te ata, morena e mara. Great to have you tuned into the show with me. Ko Liana O, it's your rā tū, 2nd of June today. Do you know someone who always has a lot to say? Because same, it's me, usually. Always has a lot to say is our kiwaha this week. Always has a lot to say. Ki ana te puku I te kōrero. Ki ana te puku I te kōrero. Always has a lot to say, so add that one to your kite o te reo Māori. Queen Latifah has just revealed something that you are going to love. It's her guilty pleasure, and I'm going to share it with you coming up next. It's

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1: You ready, mate?
2: Party people in the place to be. Uh-huh. It's about that time
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0: Mace, feel so good on Tahu, the beat of the South. Modi too, Modi Ora. Welcome back to Ora too with me, Liana on Te Ata. Nice to have you tuned into the show. Tuesday, 2nd of June, Queen Latifah was on a podcast episode and she was asked, what is your guilty pleasure? Her answer, so good. Whakarongo mai.
1: Guilty pleasure is a haka dance. They do in New Zealand that traditional.
2: Mm-hmm.
1: It's like a traditional dance slash chant that they do to celebrate things, or if it's a wedding happening or somebody's coming home from somewhere, and everybody knows this, from the kids to the old people. And I'm telling you, I put that thing on, I got goosebumps right now. Yeah. Hard day at work, running low on energy, I just put it on. And then somebody said, we're going to dedicate a haka to black people right now online. And I was like, let's go. Now you have to watch.
2: That's your pleasure right
1: yes,
2: now.
1: Yes, it's always.
2: That gives you joy.
1: It does. Pure joy.
0: Isn't that a beautiful answer to her guilty pleasure, that she loves watching haka? That was Queen Latifah when asked what her guilty pleasure is on a podcast episode. I like how she said, when you're having a hard day or when you're low on energy, just put some haka on and you're good to go. Let's go, man. Rania Apirahama right now. Turn it up.

0: Jay King featuring Toa's Cinderella on Tahu FM. Mauri ora, welcome back to Te Ata with me, Liana. Kia noho tonu mai. It's coming up to 9 o'clock. I've got your news, sport and weather on the way. After 9, we're catching up with Timmy. He is the lead vocalist for the band Shivers and they have a new waiata out. So we're going to get into that. Coming up, ariari mai o taringa ki Tahu FM.
1: Hey, are you cycling this weekend?
2: Yeah, heading out tomorrow.
1: Okay, remember to have a
2: Eh?
1: Yeah, go hard, but have a first. And wear all that fancy protective gear you've got, because you're the best with getting the kids to help in the community garden, and we're going to need all hands on deck if we're going to get those tomatoes as big as last year.
2: Yeah, those tomatoes were like volleyballs. Will do.
3: If you get injured and can't help in the community, it affects others. So have a and think, if you get hurt, who gets harmed? Find out more at acc.co.nz.
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5: Koia nei ngā rongorongo kōrero o tēnei haora.
6: In this update, Prime Minister Chris Luxon says we choose our defence spending, no one else does. He's pushing back after US Secretary of War Pete Hegseth publicly scolded New Zealand, accusing us of freeloading off the US military. New Zealand plans to gradually increase defence spending to 2% of GDP, but Hegseth says all US allies should be reaching 3.5%. Luxon says we have an independent foreign policy.
7: I'm actually damn proud of the fact that we're doubling our defence expenditure. It's been run down over 30 years, and it's a big job building it back.
6: Amnesty International says it's entirely possible for New Zealand to take on big tech. Several media companies, industry groups and other organisations have signed an Amnesty open letter calling for a stronger crackdown on digital platforms like TikTok and Facebook. Amnesty Director Lisa Wood says we already hold other big companies to account. Surface flooding is prompting driver warnings across the top of the South Island and Bay of Plenty. Orange heavy rain warnings remain in place for Bay of Plenty and Tongariro National Park, with a watch covering Auckland, Coromandel Peninsula, Waikato and Taupō. More than 350 millimetres of rain has fallen in Golden Bay over the past 24 hours. State Highway 60 is closed in three sections through Golden Bay, and State Highway 6 near Canberstown, State Highway 2 through Waiweka Gorge are also closed. The AA says we need to improve our driving culture after the highest King's Birthday weekend road toll in a decade. At least seven people have died in five separate crashes. AA Road Safety spokesperson Dylan Thompson says we need to take driving more seriously.
8: That is about distraction, about fatigue, about following distances, about driving to the conditions. Lots of times people take too casual an approach.
6: That's news.
4: Tahu.
0: Ngā tohu a tāwhiri mātia. Kia ora, taking a look at the weather. Kai kuira o Tautahi me Timaru, he rangi I te ata, engari hei te ahiahi kā ua. 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Waikōpā, he rangi kā puapua, the odd shower as well as cloudy. Te kaumā whā te pāmahana, 14 for you. And for Hokitika, he rangi kā puapua, mostly cloudy today. Te kaumā ono te pāmahana, 16 degrees is your high. Koira te huariri o te rānei.
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0: Katangi te titi, katangi te kākā, katangi hoki ko au ko Liana tēnei. Mihi atu nei kia koe, mauri ora. Kua pahuri te ua karaka, it's just after 9 o'clock on your rā too. What's good? Welcome to the show, 2nd of June today. Nice to have you tuned in. And we are into a new season. It's winter now. It honestly does not feel like winter in Ōtautahi. With a high of 18 degrees, long may this last. Kia utunu mai up next. Your boy Timmy, he is the lead singer of the band Shivers, is joining me on the show. And they have a new track out. So we're going to play that out up next. This is Sun and Water. It's called

0: Hōtaka FM, the beat of the South. Morena, no mai ki te Hōtaka. Great to have you tuned into the show with me, Liana. And I'm so stoked to have a guest joining me on the show, none other than Timmy, who is from the band Shivers. Morena, e hoa.
1: Morena.
0: Great to have you tuned in this morning. Nice to have you on the show. Hey, could you do the honours of introducing yourself and your band?
1: Kia ora, I'm Timmy. I'm the vocalist from our band in Te Whanganui Ātara. We're called Shivers. Yeah,
0: boy. We love your music here on Tahu FM. So thanks for taking some time to talk about the new Waiata. It's called Ready.
1: Thank you.
0: Tell us about this track.
1: Yeah. This song's it's a pretty cool one for us. It's a sort of a dub reggae one. We've been lucky enough to collaborate with Tikitane on this one and Lee People, and so it's been a bit of a special journey for us little Welly boys. And the song's sort of about resilience and healing and recovery. After I had it's pretty deep, started from a pretty heavy place. I had a traumatic brain injury a few years ago. It was a tough time, and then through some pretty a long road of recovery and support from whānau and the band and friends, I managed to sort of get a bit better, and we this was the first song I wrote after that big process, really.
0: Whoa. Oh, I'm sorry to hear about that, but what's beautiful is something's come out of that, and you've created this song. What's your hope for people when they listen to it? What do you want them to feel or get out of this waiata?
1: We want everyone to take something different out of our music and be able to relate to everything we do in their own way. I think ultimately, music's medicine, and we want people to just hear it first, of course, and vibe to it. But if you look quite deep into a lot of our waiata, there's some real strong messages in there, and that's something we pride ourselves on too. So this one, we just want anyone to take anything that they feel out of it, but ultimately it is about recovery and healing.
0: Beautiful, e hoa. And you guys are going to be releasing an EP at the end of this year. Tell us more about that.
1: Yeah, it's exciting, eh? We've got a few different flavours that'll be coming with it. We do have another kind of roots reggae-ish one, but the next one we release in the lead up to the EP, sort of a heavy, funky, soulful R&B type track.
0: That's a bit of fun. So do you have a date for your EP release?
1: No, not going to give that one out. It's a tricky one. None of us, we've all got our mahi and our 9 to 5s and stuff, so with those sorts of things, the release date will kind of come around that, I suppose. So yeah, we've got a few months to pull it all together, and then closer to the time we'll drop that official date.
0: That's something that I think a lot of people don't realise about musicians here in Aotearoa, is that you guys actually are doing the mahi outside of already doing the mahi, eh?
1: Yeah, it's an interesting one, eh? You've got a lot of people like, oh man, you cracked it, you guys are doing so well. It's like, nah, like, in New Zealand, unless you are the LABs, the 660s, the Lords, it's actually really hard to make a full-time living off it. We've still got to hold it down and pay our bills through our jobs, and then we do as much music as we can around that, really.
0: Yeah, man, doing the mahi. Well, I hope the whānau listening go and support you and your journey, because this waiata is so good, it's so funky, and it's definitely giving like Fat Freddy sort of vibes. Do you take inspiration from these guys?
1: Funny you bring that up, because that's something we talk about quite a bit. Being from Pōneke, we've had the likes of Freddy's and Trinity Roots and stuff really pave the way. And we don't even know if we'd be making the same kind of music without that inspiration. So hugely inspirational, the likes of Fat Freddy's drop. They're the goats.
0: Yeah, look. One of my favourite Kiwi bands of all time, but you guys are coming up. You're coming up. You're getting close to them now for me. Beautiful, e hoa. Well, thank you for taking the time to have a kōrero with me about the new waiata. Where can whānau go if they're keen to support you and your music and the band Shivers?
1: Yeah, well, all the usual kind of on the gram and that kind of thing on Instagram and stuff, but we've just released an official music video as well, which you can find on YouTube if you're search up Shivers NZ and the song Ready, and you'll see the official music video there, And we've got a few other waiata. We've got our song and reel, which you'll find on there, Tahuti. So yeah, there's a few things you can find on the old YouTube and Instagram and Spotify and all the rest of it. Yeah.
0: Main Ilfa, we've been jamming Tahuti hard on Tahu FM and we're loving it. So thanks for everything that you're doing and the music that you're making. Such a vibe. I'll let you do the honours to me of introducing your brand new waiata.
1: Kia ora, this is our band Shivers from Ponikē and this is our new single, Ready.

ahui tēmarei, ko iara ahau miri iho. Hoki ora mai mara, te ata ko liana ahau, harira atu. Nice to have you tuned into the show this morning. For all the latest news stories from across Te Waipounamu, check out Tahu News. You can find them online, tahufm.online. You will see the Tahu News tab there. Their latest story is about Kotahi Manukaika. 25 years they have led the revitalisation of te reo Māori within Kaitahu, nurturing a new generation of language champions and community leaders. This milestone was actually celebrated in Ōtautahi with whānau, including the Hakaria whānau, who share about their reo Māori learning journey. And you can check out the full story online, tahufm.online. Kia utunu mai, o haere aku nei. Don't take this Sure, coming up with Catch a Wave. Te Wehi took home two awards at the AMAs. I'm going to share more with you coming up next. Turn it up.

0: We're here in Hori Shore, catch a wave. Ariari mai o Taringa ki Tahu FM. Mauri ora, welcome back to the show. This is Te Ata with me, Liana. Hope you're feeling good today, Ilpua. Te Wehi took home two awards at the AMAs last week, celebrating Kiwi artists. Love that we get to honour our amazing musicians here in Aotearoa. Te Wehi took home Te Ihi Ria Ria o Te Tau Breakthrough Artist of the Year, along with Best Roots Artist. Kaua e wariwari, don't forget, Te Wehi is going to be in Ōtautahi this month, June the 28th. It's a Sunday at 8 o'clock at the James Hay Theatre for his I'm Home album tour. You can get your tickets at ticketmaster.co.nz. It's a gig for the whole whānau. He's selected venues that your whole whānau can get along to. Ticketmaster.co.nz if you're keen to see a bit of Te Wehi live in action. Coming up next, I'm keen to get you in the draw to win a $100 voucher this week. We're going to be talking about your whānau. More on this up next. Kehlani, new music on the way featuring Usher, Shoulda Never. Keep locked to the beat of the South.
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Destiny's Child catered to you on Tahu FM. Kia ora, welcome back to the show. This is Te Ata with me, Liana. Thanks for the company this morning, Ilhua. I am keen to get you in the draw to win yourself a $100 petrol voucher. Big mahi to Road Rubber for the hookups on this one. Describe your whānau with one kupu. One word to describe your whānau, and I'll chuck you in the draw to win that petrol voucher. I've been thinking about this since last week. My whānau had a kai together

to celebrate my hoodie toe, and it was crack up. My one kupu I would describe my whānau with would be entertaining. That's for sure. There was joke after joke. There was laugh after laugh, and it was just the best night ever. Entertaining is the one kupu I would use. What is it to describe your whānau? I would love to know, and I'll share your feedback. E haere ake nei. Text it through to 389. Ko e wadawari. Don't forget to check your name in the message. Frank Ocean up next, but this is Uru Whetū on Tahu.

Tahu FM, Frank Ocean, thinking about you. No mai tautu mai, te ata, ko Liana Dine. Nice to have you tuned into the show this morning. We are having a kōrero about your whānau and one kupu you would use to describe your whānau. Text it through to 389 with your ingoa in the message, and that could earn you a $100 petrol voucher. Big Mahita Road Rubber for the hookups on this. Okay, Tanya said sensational, morena ilwha. Someone else said chaotic. Love my whānau, but yes, I would definitely describe them as chaotic. Competitive has come up once as well. And also my personal favourite, dramatic. We love a bit of drama in a whānau. Ngā mihi nui ki a koe. Thank you so much for getting in touch. Whakarongo mai ki Tahu FM this Rāmere is the day I give away that petrol voucher. More chances to win across the week. Right now we're getting back into the Waiata at 8.

432, koia rā, taupuhi an tahu te hā o te waipounamu. Hoki ora mai e mara, te ata kuleana ahau. I hope you've had a beautiful start to your rātū. I am signing off. That is it from me today, but the fun does not end here because your boy Hornet is up next, bringing the vibes for your Tuesday morning. 10 till 3 on te rā. Te ihi with your girl Po this afternoon from 3 till 7. You're going to have a mean rest of your day. Is that us tomorrow? Because I reckon it is. See you from 6 a.m. Ka kite anō.

0: bus or not to bus? It's a choice a lot of us make every day. Right now, it might not stack up, but it could. Tell us what would get you on board by visiting the Metro website today.
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2: Oia nei ngā rongorongo kōrero o tēnei haora.
3: In this update, Chris Luxon says New Zealand will not abandon its nuclear-free position while he's Prime Minister. Defence Minister Chris Penk has told media at a security summit in Singapore that a conversation about changing our stance could be helpful in light of Australia ordering nuclear-powered submarines. At that same event, US Secretary of War Pete Hegseth accused us of freeloading off the US military by spending too little on defence. Luxon says he rejects Hegseth's remarks and he believes going nuclear-free is one of the best things New Zealand's done.
4: We've got a long-standing position from 87. It's across the political spectrum. All New Zealanders feel very strongly.
3: Schools are facing escalating behavioural challenges, with students being physically restrained an average of 15 times a day. The Ministry of Education has recorded almost 9,400 restraint incidents since 2023. Most occurred in primary schools. Auckland Primary Principals Association President Lucy Naylor says the causes are complex and extend beyond the school gate.
5: Children are just coming to school less able to regulate themselves, less prepared for school, less self-management skills.
3: Visitor numbers on Tongariro Alpine Crossing could start to be capped if they start exceeding pre-COVID levels. Figures released to Newstalk ZB show the 71,000 people walked the route between October and April after the track sustained fire damage and was hit by severe weather. But numbers have been trending up over time, prompting officials to consider a cap on booking numbers. Senior political reporter Azaria Howell has more.
6: The Department of Conservation believes having more than 2,000 people cross in a single direction could reach sustainable limits. It wants to prevent pressure on nature and infrastructure.
3: New Zealand's recorded its highest King's Birthday weekend road toll in a decade, with at least 7 confirmed deaths. And heavy rain is easing in Nelson, Tasman, after flooding forced one household to self-evacuate in Brightwater and closed several highways and local roads. That's news. In sport, Aryna Sabalenka has stepped up her chase for a maiden French Tennis Open title with a commanding round of 16 win over Naomi Osaka. The world number one needed just 1 hour and 27 minutes to get past Osaka 7-5, 6-3. Sabalenka says she was pushed.
7: She's such a great player, always tough battles against her, super aggressive tennis. I'm mostly happy the way I surf and that I was able to, you know, put all of that pressure back on her and happy with the win. It was a very tough one.
3: Canadian fourth seed Felix Auger-Aliassime has led the way in the men's draw. Former England football captain and manager Kevin Keegan has announced he has stage 4 cancer. Keegan's family disclosed that he was battling cancer at the start of the year. He's been undergoing treatment in recent months. That's sport. I'm Malcolm Jordan.
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9: No mai hoki mai ki te rā kohone tēnei. You'll be with me all the way to 3 o'clock. Happy Tuesday. I'll be keeping locked for the kōrero, all the bangers. Let's get straight into it. We've got my boy Towers, Coterie, but here's Bruno Mars with Risk It All. You're on Tahu.

0: some Kone Tēnei, that was created with Pretty Girl. Coming up, we've got some Kerala with Under the Covers. Nehi Waiata. Whamiri Tera, we've got some Bill Withers with Ain't No Sunshine.
1: Ain't no sunshine when she's gone. It's his house, just ain't no
0: bit of a soulful classic. But right now, we've got my boy Towers of Tui Tui Ara. Everyone, Tahu.

0: No mai ki te rā, kohone tēnei, there's Corella with Under the Covers. We've got some Naya featuring Kōku Uri with Breathe coming up.
1: Just breathe, just breathe.
0: And we've got Rihanna, Rude Boy.
2: I'm a rude boy, boy, can you get it up?
0: Bit of a classic
2: in that.
0: Up next, then go anywhere, be to the south.
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Tahu FM, kohone tēnei. I hope you're having a beautiful Tuesday so far. E hoa, we lost a legend from American funk, soul and R&B group. He was also based here in Aotearoa and Tāmaki Makaurau, so I'll let you know who that is in the next break. Moi mai rai, te rangatira. We got some Rory Noble, Sunfire, but here is Spawn Breezy with If It's You, you want ta?

Tahu FM kohone tēnei, there's Rory Noble with Meaha E. Moi mai rā e te rangatira from the funk, soul and R&B. A group, Commodores, his name is Ronald Laprede. He plays the bass. You might know some of their waiata, Sail On, A Night Shift. There's too many still. But yeah, moi mai rā, Ronald. He was also based in Tāmaki Makaurau. I met him a few times. Had so much knowledge, wisdom. And you know, he was helping a lot of up-and-coming artists. So yeah, moi mai rā. And we got the Commodores coming up right now with Easy One.

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5: Talofa lava kohone tēnei, 11 o'clock, you'll be with me all the way to 3 o'clock. Hari rātū, let's get straight into ngā waiata. We've got Givion Meisirika, but here's Bob Marley and the Wailers with One Love. You're on Tahu.

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We have the police and fire department coming in to kōrero about how to keep yourself safe in and around your whare. For more details, jump on the Rehua Marae Facebook page. We've got some Commodores, but here is Giveon with Heartbreak Anniversary.

0: Okay, they've got a mic here. Kia ora, Tahu FM. There's Molly and Brett Young of Broke Heartbreak. Coming up, we've got some tomorrow. People with Whangai Aroha.
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0: Some Nehi, Te Reo Māori Wāta, and that. Whamuri Tera, we've got Deet, just slow it down. Put you right on. Coming up next, the beat of the South.
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mai hoki mai ki tērā kohone tēnei. Don't go anywhere, ehoa, because in the next break, I'll let you know. Te whakatau ki o tērā, the phrase of the day is the time of the day. Let's get inspired, let's stay in it. Strive for greatness, you know what time it is. We've got some hope, but here's Shirley Lynn. It's got to be real.

FM, kohone tēnei, ko te whakatau ki o tērā, the phrase of the day. E hara taku toi te tōtaki tahi, engari he tōtaki tini. My strength is not mine alone, but comes from the strength of many. Success is achieved through the support, effort, and contribution of others. It reminds us to value teamwork, whānau, and community. You know, surround yourself with like-minded people who want you to be better. That's what it's about. Hey, positivity, we got some. Chris Brown and Leon Thomas with Falling, but here's Common Kings with No Other Love. You're on

0: Wahoo FM, we're coming up to 12 o'clock on your Tuesday. I'll be back straight after the break. Don't go anywhere. The beat of the South.
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